The chills that you spill up my back keep me filled with satisfaction when we're done. 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

0: Sinon, moi, moi, ça, il faut aller. This is really our last song, and thank you, but this is only our second concert back from whatever you want to call it. This is really our last one, so thank you very, very much indeed for coming and remembering who we are, and hopefully we'll see you again soon with a proper light show and even more songs and even better outfits and, you know, just everything you could possibly dream of on Pop Idol, but better. Here we go.
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like Green Valley. Said Toro, Toro taxi. See you tomorrow, my son. 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

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And another child grows up to be somebody you just love to burn. Mom loves the both of them. You see, it's in the blood.

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But you're still checking each other out. Hey, nobody wants to blow. Nobody wants to be left out. You can't leave cause your heart is there. But you can't stay cause you've been somewhere else. You can't cry cause you look